0: y Cat Weekend.
1: I just wanna dance all night, have a little fun, I think I might.
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Tell us what we did wrong and you can blame us for it.

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And now Tracy Chapman comes on with a solo talking about a revolution.

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What a laugh. 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
1: Demolition team, are you ready to get wrecked?

Ladies and gentlemen, I'm just getting back from the tour. I got one thing to say, man. Guitar, please. 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Bass man, are you with me? 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